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0: Now we're off to Saigon. This song was very famous. This is the Shangri-Las, and it was featured in the movie Saigon. This is Leader of the Pack. If you'd like a request, SMS 04971-02000. Two shakes of a lammy's tail, and I'll have it up. This is Trisha Zima, Classic MG World Tours. Driving solo for once.
4: By the way, where'd you meet him?
5: I met him at the candy store. He turned around and smiled at me. You get the picture?
4: Yes, we see.

a smile and kissed me goodbye. The tears were beginning to show. As he drove away on that rainy night, I begged him to go slow. Whether he heard, I'll never know.

Four Weddings and a Funeral, the movie Swing, Sisters, the Singers, and La La, the song. Before that, In Saigon, Leader of the Pack with the Shangri-Las. Now, health and well-being. I have a tip, and this is especially for Sharps because he's getting over a bit shocking cold. Colds indicate the need to relieve congestion by detoxing your body and stimulating your circulation. And my secret is ginger tea. This helps soothe the sore throat, clears your nasal passages, and generally peps you up. Drink it first thing in the morning and as often as you need to during the day to clear your system. Then add a little bit of lemon and some honey. Manuka honey is wonderful. Now, people think Manuka honey only comes from New Zealand. This is one of those fake fact myths. Manuka stands for tea tree. So any of our local tea tree honeys are Manuka. It's just New Zealand has the name Manuka. So just get yourself some tea tree honey. Add that in.

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So I hope you're feeling better soon, Sharps. And we'll move on to some more of our songs. Diana Krall from Canada has said, just one of those things.

0: That was Celine Dion in Amour from the movie. C'est Pur Vivre from 1988. And before that, we had from the movie, the 2004 movie, the lovely Diana Krall with Just One of Those Things. We're continuing through the movie. But guess what? The cats and dogs have something to say. D&D and the Hounds have something to say. D&D, the Hounds say, oof, a remote, I'll take it. Oof, a sponge, I'll take it. Oof, a shirt, oh, I like that. Oof, a plastic bottle, oh, I'll just hide that away. Oof, a USB drive, I'll just chew on that. Oof. A thing that goes under the bed. Oh, that's fine. We'll sneak it back under the bed. You may think my hoarding is a problem. You may think that I need some help. No way. And just hand over your left slipper. So that's what D&D and the Hounds say. And the cats say, and I agree with Ziva Lachette here, you need more sleep. You work hard. You play hard. So you deserve some sleep. And if you do neither of these things, then why not fill up all the unused time with even more sleep? Not only does sleep let you quietly unwind or passively avoid all of life problems, but when you're asleep, people have greater consideration for your personal space. They go out of the way not to disturb you, no matter where you lie, even if it means forfeiting the couch, their laptop, their phone, the remote, the kitchen table, breakfast, lunch, dinner, the sink, clothes, only clean towel in the whole house, because you're sleeping on the dog, or on their head, or on their chest, or their legs, or the throat. So go back to sleep and make the world yours. And when you're my age, I need naps. So I'm cuddled up with Ziva Lachette. Now, next up, we've got our own Kylie Minogue with Bono from a movie called Showgirl from 2007. And you can get your request at 04-971-02000.
1: When I turn around,

0: Kylie Minogue. The song was Kids. And before that, we had Celine Dion with In Amor. Now, time for our valued sponsors.
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1: The truck driving man is about as individual and a special breed of a man as you're ever likely to meet. He's used to long silence, broken only by the soft hum of wheels that burn up the miles between lonely townships. He has his own set of driving rules, his own songs, and he only listens to Keith Marsh on a Thursday afternoon because he likes it, basically country. From 1 p.m. on 3MDR.
2: And you've got your chance to listen to upbeat soul and basically country later today. Now we're off to Jamaica for some freaky facts. There's some unique facts about Jamaica. At Niggerl's 7 Mile Beach, microscopic organisms light up the water at night, creating glowing effects on the beach. And it feels like you're swimming in a neon show. I'd love to travel to Jamaica just for that. They have the fastest runners on the earth for sprinting due to a genetic pool and diet rich in yams. The rural parish of Trelawney produces the most top sprinters. Rum has a wild name. In local bars, you can order Jean Crow Botty, which translates to a vulture's bottom. A very potent rum. They have a snow bobsled team in the tropics. It has a bobsled team, famously inspiring the movie Cool Runnings. And it holds the Guinness World Record for the most churches per square mile. Most of the bridges in Jamaica are built without railings, which gives a quirky thrill for the pedestrians and cars alike. Now, Jamaica is home to the doctor bird, a hummingbird species found nowhere else in the world. Jamaicans drive on the left side of the road, which can surprise visitors from other countries. Pepper shrimp is their favorite street food. The first James Bond film was shot in Jamaica, and Ian Fleming wrote all his James Bond novels there. So there you go, some freaky facts about Jamaica and a song to go with.

0: So we just had a little taste of the Jamaican world there. Island in the Sun with Harry Belafonte, the James Bond theme with the Monty Norman Orchestra. And that was Take Five Reggae. The Russians Are Coming with Val Bennett. That's the Jamaican version. So hope you enjoyed that. We'll keep going with our songs from around the world. But we might land back in Australia. Now this next song is from Tommy Steele in the UK, from the film Hans Christian Andersen's London Cast. So we're going to just have Ginny Kissed Me. Still time for requests, 049710 2000.
1: Could I be dreaming, Jenny?

0: And that was from the movie Boomerang. Grace Jones' 7-Day Weekend. And prior to that, I had Ginny Kiss Me Tommy Steele from the movie musical Hans Christian Andersen's show with the London cast. So I hope you've been enjoying the show. We only have a few more minutes before we have to go. And Peter is in the chair, ready to take your requests and put through 2 hours of stunning music. I love his style. Just wanted to say thank you to our subscribers. Ziva Lachette, Best Friend for Life. Business, Fair Treasures, Fern Tree Gully, The Fair Daniel. Pop up there. They've got, it's just amazing. Acres, I swear, of beautiful things. Aramis Jewelry in Upway, Tina. Thank you so much for being a business subscriber. Rhonda from the Melbourne Highland Games, Ringwood East. Thank you for being a community group. Paul Vermont from the MG Car Club Victoria. Thank you for being a subscriber community group. And then Ray from the Knox Historical Society. Again, another community group, comes in once a month to have a chat to us. Cam from Monmulk, my very, very first subscriber. Thank you, Cam. You've got to catch him on a Wednesday in the Big Note. D&D the Hounds from One Turner, of course. And then Julie from Ocean Grove. Big shout out to Julie. Her care is coming today. She's saying she needs naps in the afternoon as well. I can certainly relate to that. It's been lovely to catch up with everybody. And thank you for your calls and your requests. Thank you for Paul and Julie and others who've sent through their requests. Rhea, for your picks as well. We'll do it all again next week. And hopefully Rhea will be back and her tooth will be fixed. And we will be able to... And I'm thinking I might continue with movies. Having a lot of fun with these musicals and movies. Or if you have an idea for a theme, I'd love to hear it. 0497102000. Anytime you'd like to pick a theme for the classic MG World Tours or a car, if you want to know about a special car, that would be good as well. 0497102000 for that as well. We'll keep going with the music tunes. We've got a school group coming through to tour the radio station. So that's always fun to have them pop into the studios. We get to meet and greet. And 3MDR has a parlor gig coming up, a live broadcast the 13th of June 2026, 5 to 6 p.m. Sweet Nothing will be here. And they're also going to be, and they've got an absolutely stunning poster up. Look like they're going to bring all their gear. They're going to be live in the studio. So it's going to be beautiful. So excited about that one. These parlor gigs are really becoming hot tops, hot things to pop in and enjoy. This is Tricia Zima. Ta-ta for now. Slantiva. Toodlepip. Hasta la vista.
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1: And good morning, 3MDR listeners. Your host, Peter Kessels. Now, for the next 2 hours, bringing you the sounds of the upbeat, playing the music from the, 70s, 80s, stuff that I have on the old 45s now got now on a computer here. So, just let you know that those old 45s are still floating around. Oh, yes, and thank you to Trish for her great little show this morning. And, of course, she'll be back in the chair next week. But in a different studio, of course. Let's get started with the show with Boz Gags, made number 3 in 1970 or 1976, I think. Lowdown.

Well, you can actually see that was the old 45, and it's now on the computer. Now it's still got a little scratches in it there. So, but Brian McFadden, and he's an Irish from his CD called Irish Connection, and rose to fame with the group called Westlife, and he was a judge on Australia's Got Talent with his ex-fiancée Delta Goodrum. This from his CD called Crazy World from 2012 from Brian McFadden.

Yeah, that made number five back in 1983. That particular song, Love is a Battlefield. Lisa Stanfield from her LP called Affection. And she was born in England in 66. Singer, writer, several unsuccessful singles. She co-hosted a children's show called Razzmatazz and the Crankies with Jimmy Cricket and Rocky Sharp. And the Replays, the big hit with All Around the World back in 1989 was songs, but this particular one, Sincerity, also from 1989.

Lisa Stanfield there. Now, this next one is a member of Buffalo Springfield and, of course, Crosby, Stills, Nash and Young. It is Neil Young and a song called My My Hey Hey.

Yeah, taken from his album called Russ Never Sleeps, and a big hit in 1979. What have we got up next? We're going to hear from Russ Ballard and the song called The Fire Still Burns. Born in 1945 in England, hard rock, beat psychedelic, music singer, writer, guitar player, piano player and keyboards, and in the 60s with Rick Nicol and the Rebels. And then the Roulettes and Adam Faith, and then on to join Unit 4, number 2, then becoming lead singer of Argent, who had a smash hit with Hold Your Head Up in 1972. And performed with Roger Daltrey from, Ballard wrote songs for Santana, Three Dog Night, Hot Chocolate, Rainbow and ABBA. And ABBA as well. Don't know what they wrote for ABBA, but this one from one of his earlier songs, and it's called The Fire Still Burns.

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A little bit of David Gilmour and, of course, No Way, of course, lead singer of one of the Pink Floyd men. And he joined Pink Floyd back in 1968. So there we go. And, of course, he wrote that particular one. But it's taken from self-titled CD, David Gilmour. Now, listen to a bit of Status Quo.

Big hit from 1972 and Don't Waste My Time, taken from the album called Pile Driver. Of course, Francis Rossi, Nick Perrett, and Alan Lancaster and John Google. Yes, well, here on, we're going to hear from Seal now, and always liked this particular song called Crazy.

Of course, from Seal. Now, live and kicking. I think it was only a one-hit wonder for the band. Tighter and Tighter from Brooklyn, USA. Pep Cardona and Sandy Toddler and Joe Parizo. That's all I can remember, and don't know much all about the band. But this song was a big hit for him in 1970.

A bit of crazy there, and of course from Seal. Now, live and kicking, I think it was only a one-hit wonder for the band, Tighter and Tighter from Brooklyn, USA.

Toddler and Joe Parizo. That's all I can remember, and don't know much all about the band, but this song was a big hit for him in 1970.

Yeah, a little bit of Alive and Kicking and Tighter and Tighter from a big hit from 1970. Still at high school then anyway in those years. Now, I just heard from my sister Cheryl. She wants to hear Sons of the East, but I haven't got that with me today, so I'll have to wait till next week. Even though I've got the computer here, I haven't got don't worry about that one. So I'm going to play one from you, Cheryl, with Stevie Nicks. And this one, I think you'll like this one, called Stop Dragging My Heart Around.

0: Yes, Stop Dragging My Heart Around from Stevie Nicks. It's taken from her Crystal Visions CD, self-titled CD, not Fleetwood Mac. And, of course, that was for Sister Cheryl. And, of course, she subscribes to The Upbeat here on 97.13 MDR. Of course, quick word from our sponsor.
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0: Yes, well, this Keith show will be on at 1 o'clock with his country show, and he'll probably recognise this next number, and Jack Blanchard and Mixie Morden, country band from Florida, and composer and wife Misty also had a big hit with Bird Walk in 1970, and of course this one's called Humphrey the Camel.

Omar. Yes, I should have said before that. There was Tennessee Birdwalk. I'd said Birdwalk before that, so missed on the thing. But continue on with some more great music from the Trolls movie, Can't Stop the Feeling.

Yes, and that was Can't Stop the Feelings, taken from the movie Trolls and from the album DreamWorks. Justin Timberlake did the song there. Now, I have been hearing that Bachelor Girl are going to be performing in Frankston next month, and they got a brand new single out, but this is one of their very early bands, the from 1992, featuring Tanya Doko and James Roach. And a big hit from Buses and Trains, and was top 10 in Australia and number 30 in Sweden and the UK. And this one, Somewhere, Somewhere, Somewhere, Somewhere.

Well, I don't know what's happened to that particular one, so I'll have to pull the plug. So we'll continue on with a bit of Joy Division from 1977 to 1980, and this one's called Atmosphere.

That was Mark Williams and We Can Dream, of course, written by Vander and Young. It was born in New Zealand in 54, had hit singles with Show No Mercy in 1990, and was a vocalist with New Zealand band and Australian band Dragon. And had six CDs out, LPs out, don't know how many, and singles 15. That particular song back from 1992. From 2003, Romeo Void from their album called Instincts, and A Girl in Trouble.

0: And Love Your Life, and that was from Silverchair from the Diorama CD, Australian rock band in 92, formed by Daniel Johns and Ben Gillies and Chris Joano. Formed in Newcastle, so had five LPs and CDs out, and singles charted 2002. And word from the sponsor.
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7: It's actually under the floorboard.

Guess what? I'm just going to be playing a little bit of 60s music now. See if you can remember a lot of these old artists. And I'm going to start off with Don Spencer and Fireball.

Gail and Blue Lonely World Without You, back from 1962. And this one stayed 7 weeks at number one, or stayed 8 weeks at number one, Johnny Tilston.

A little bit of Sheb Woolley there. You can tell that was an old vinyl one, that one for sure, because there are little scratches in there. But I don't have to worry, because I still got that old vinyl somewhere. What have we got up next? We're going to hear from Johnny Kidd and the Pirates, back from 1962, A Shot of Rhythm.

Yeah, Bumblebee and Casey Jones and the Grosvenors back from the 50s. Now we're going back to 1962.

That little bit of Ray Charles there, and I Can't Stop Loving You, back from 1962. How many people bought an Electrolux back in the 70s, 80s and 90s? Well, you would have seen an ad on there called Mr. Jolly. And who sang that particular song? Have a listen.

Yeah, Mr. Johnny Farnham there, and John Farnham there. No, Sadie from 1966. Coming up next, if I'm correct, is Bobby V and The Night Has a Thousand Eyes.

Well, I made a big mistake there. That's called Mixed Up, Shook Up Girl, Patti and the Emblems from 1964. And I've only got 5 minutes left to go. And remember this one from Margaret Whiting, and I Love You So Much, It Hurts.

Yes, there we go. And Margaret Whiting and just some of the subscribers to the Upbeat is Q-Lan from Cranbourne and Shake Institute of Education. Jean from Upway, sure hope you like the half hour, Jean. Of course, Cheryl, my sister, up at Knox City. Damien from Glengarry. And Mel the Painter from North Wonthaggi, and of course Peter from Upper Beaconsfield from the Upper Beaky Manshed. So Keith's up next with his country show. I'm going to finish up with a 2 minute show, 2 minute song, and Frankie Lyman and the Teenagers. I'll see you next week.

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0: There we are, what is basically country. We started off the show today with Just Keep On Going, Cold Heart. I think they've changed their name now, but they're still existing. A sort of local group, seen them up in Callista probably 5 or 10 years ago, something like that. Anyway, basically country from the art, is I the legend, and the time is now 6 minutes after 1 o'clock. Cole Elliott, and Only a Moment in Time.
1: If only that moment again, if I could go back when I had a dream, it just wouldn't end. If only that moment again, if only that moment in time, if I could have just read the signs, if for once in my life I could just get it right, if only that moment in time.

There we are, George Jones and Melbo Montgomery, and wait a little longer, please, Jesus. 11 minutes after one, the show is basically country, tis I the legend. We do have now Cole Thompson and his version of the side-winding rockabilly Son of a Gun. Failure.

Hank Snow, and you are my sunshine. We do have a little system here, and it comes up on the computer, and they're trying to say it was Boxcar Willie. Definitely not. For MDR, the show is basically country, tis I the legend, 97.1 for MDR, yes. 18 minutes after one. We do have Connie Francis and Conway Twitty, and Walk On By.

The highwaymen and Michael row the boat ashore. Hallelujah! 23 minutes after one, the show is basically country. The Yellow Rose of Texas, Conway Twitty and Loretta Lynn.

Very nice. Next song is I'm Waltzing with Tears in My Eyes. Cowboy Acopus, somebody's basically country.

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It's a small world. Wayne Hosper, only basically country. 97.1, Desire the Legend. We'll go over to older the violin, the sweeter the music. A little bit slower. 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

Owen Blundell and Ding Dong Bells. 137, basically country. Tom T. Hall, rednecks, white socks, and blue ribbon beer.

0: Have My Love to Rose, Travis Hammond, from the album This Is Country, so we can have Give My Love to Rose. I think so.
1: I found him by the railroad track this morning. I could see that he was nearly dead. So I knelt down beside him and I listened, just to hear the words a dying fellow said. He said they let me out of prison out in Frisco. For 10 long years I've paid for what I've done.

The Bear Song, Bobby Bear and Tomty Ho. From the album, Bobby Bear Sings Lullabies, Legends and Lies. Okay, 146, Crystal Gale, and why have you left the one you left before? Have you

Carl Smith and Hey Joe. And a song that's been recorded by quite a few different artists. Free MDR, the show is basically country, 1 of 51. Yes, Daniel O'Donnell from his favourites album, The Streets of Baltimore.

I'd rather be an old-time Christian. Hoppers and Connie Smith here on Basically Country for MDR.

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3: 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It's a late check-in to check out the very best in Americana music. So join me, the Sheriff, at the Yankee Foxtrot Hotel here on Mountain District Radio.

Dottie West and Lefty Frizzell, the reason I left Arizona. For MDR, show is basically country. It's now 4 minutes after two. Straight from the heart, Daryl Singleton. And we are going to Hold On. This also is a song that's been sung by others as well.

Yes, Daryl Singletary type of Singletary. Well, and Rhonda Vincent. We're going to hold on. Shouldn't have them names. Okay, we go now to Hank Lachlan and the Kentucky Waltz, 8 minutes after two.

Leapy Lee and Little Arrows. It's now 12 minutes after 2. We will be stopping this show at 15 minutes to 3. I've got grandpa duties I've got to perform. Okay. Now, Hank Williams Seniors and Hank Thompson and Good Night Irene, 3MDR.

Cheney Fricky, I will need someone to hold me when I cry. For MDR.

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1: Well, there we are. It's not quite the end of the show, as I said, but 15 minutes time. I've got a bolt to go and pick up my granddaughter. Sort of mother's sort of incapacitated at the moment. Okay. We will go out with, from our selection, Rick and Thal Carey. We'll take a few songs of that while I sort of tie everything up, pack it up, put it away and everything. So I'll say my goodbyes now. So until next week, we will keep it country. We will keep it basically country. And I'll try not to cut it short next week. Catch you soon. Rick and Thal Carey on our selection.

0: 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It ain't my time now to go.
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Yeah. Some folks wonder what Sneaky Pea is. You know, Sneaky Pea is wine right on, you see, but down in Mississippi and places, Creole talk, they say Sneaky Pea, you know. But it's still wine, anyhow. It's all the old wine left over in the barrel, they pulled it into one barrel and sell it to you for 20 cents a quart. That's good, eh? You can get high, too, man. And you hear all them women say,

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I went to Melbourne Boys High, didn't finish. 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

Oh, yes. The smooth sounds of Mr. Adam Tolcher brought out a little instrumental version of Song from Under the Floorboards. And welcome one and all to another fine episode of Songs from Under the Floorboards. I'm B. How are you going? Nice to have your company. I'll be titillating your eardrums with some musical sounds for the next couple of hours, leading up really to the culmination of Thursday's listening pleasure with the wonderful This Is Planet Earth, with hosted by Anna, who will be in a little bit later. I'd like to kick off with tonight's show by acknowledging the traditional custodians of the land on which we're broadcasting, lands stolen from the Wurundjeri and Boonwurrung people of the Kulin Nation. I'd like to offer respects to elders past, present and future, and acknowledge that sovereignty over these lands was never ceded. No treaty was signed. I have got a terrific start for the show tonight. I'm going to play something from Kneecap's recently released album. I've played all three of the preview tracks, and now I'm going to kick off with the first track on the album tonight, called Palestine. And they have been full on activists against the horrendous genocidal business that's been unfolding in front of the world's eyes in Palestine. And they have been very, very vocal and have been garnered a lot of controversy around it because of their openly calling out the behaviour of that rogue state, Israel. And the British government seems to be under the sway, like many Western governments, completely under the sway of these people from Israel, who seem to be able to get inside the ears of all the various political parties and powers all around the world, so that everyone sits there like dumbasses and puts up with it. And Kneecap have been calling it out, so let's hear a little bit from them now, from their brand new album, Fenian. This is Palestine featuring Fawzi. I'm not sure who that would be, but let's just crank it up and find out, shall we?

Alrighty, that's a bit of kneecap all the way out of West Belfast. Fuck, they have just released a new album, Fenian, and that is the track from it entitled Cold at the Top. Before that, we heard Skrillex with Tears. That's from his second studio album from 2023, Quest for Fire. In between, we heard Gaza dubbed Bombed to Peace from the Institutionalist. Brought that out last year. It was a really nice release from Ernie, the Institutionalist. And, of course, we kicked off with Kneecap featuring Forzy, I guess it's pronounced. We had Kneecap with their track Palestine off that newly released album of theirs as well. Hey, coming up here at the end of the month in beautiful Melbourne town, an English duo called Get Down Services are going to be playing at the Tote on the 30th of May and at the Corner Hotel on the 31st of May. And they're pretty exciting and fun bunch. A few people, it's really funny, every now and again something hits the people get excited about it, and I seem to get text messages and people tuning into this act, and this is one of those. And somebody sent me, the lovely Shane sent me something from them the other day, and I was really impressed. And so I thought I'd play you something off one of their an EP they released in 2024 called Crumbs. This is a track entitled I Got Views. They're a duo.

0: dramatic pause.
1: One of the things that mattered most to me as a parent was that the Forge Institute wasn't a top-down program. Young people actually help shape what happens here. The workshops, the focus, what comes next. Their voices matter. Not as a tick box, but as an integral, formative part of how the space evolves. It means that programs stay relevant. It means young people feel ownership. And it means that they're more engaged because they've had a say. The Forge isn't about telling young people who to be, it's about listening and building something alongside them. 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
2: All right, Sal Sparkles, we hear ya. Don't miss out. Sal Sparkles does a great show. We're going to listen to there. We finished off with Angin de Poitrine. I think it means like angina in the chest or something like that. Quebecian duo who are in disguise. They're all dressed all spotty and weird and art housey. And I saw a YouTube video recently where somebody was claiming these guys are definitely from King Gizzard and the Lizard Wizard. Not sure how true that would be since they are Canadian. Before that, we heard Party Dozen or Out of Sydney with their beautiful track, The Big Man Upstairs. That's from Crime in Australia, an album that came of theirs that came out last year. Moose Cannon before that out of Melbourne with Red Tambourine. And of course, they came and played live on the show maybe last year or maybe the year before. They were very good and still are. I don't know if they've been releasing much recently. And we kicked off with Get Down Services out of Bristol with I Got Views. And as mentioned, they will be playing end of the month here in Melbs and all around the place, actually. Amazing. They're playing a couple of fairly small venues. They're playing at the Tote on the 30th and the Corner on the 31st. Very cool stuff indeedy. I thought I'd take it somewhere different now. I thought I was going to, but now I have to figure out where I put the song that I wanted to play. Oh, yeah. I wanted to play something from Krumbing. I don't know how to say it. Krumbing. They're a sort of a trio, or there's four of them sometimes, and they play a beautiful sort of music infused with kind of Turkish ethnicity. I've played them on my show before. This is from a live gig they did, or a live performance they did at KCRW, and the track is called Dern Kala 2, and it goes, I think that's what it's called. Oh, that was the wrong one. I wanted to put something else on, actually. I'll just check. Oh, there's that. That's the one I wanted to put on. I'm going to fast forward it quickly to that one and start you off. This is the wonderful sounds of, I'm not even going to try and pronounce it, what they're called. Oh, but yeah, I'm just having a little technical difficulty at the moment, just sussing that out. I did look them up at one point and found that they are, I think one of them's from Turkey. They have a very sort of North African sound to them, put it that way. So I really like them. And I'm sorry, I'm still trying to get this one queued up and it's just staring at me weirdly. So I'll just entertain you with clever banter in between, and then shortly we will have the track commencing. Balls and pins too.

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All right. Yeah, tune into Scar Street, do a bit of dancing around the kitchen on a Saturday arvo. I'm hoping that this beautiful autumn weather stays with us till the weekend, and I'll be doing a fair bit of dance around the garden, I reckon. We finished that little set off with the beautiful track, the final track of the album Phantom Island, Grow Wings and Fly, from King Gizzard and the Lizard Wizard. That was an album they brought out last year. They've sort of slowed up in their mad dash of releasing stuff. Usually 3, 4, 5 albums a year is not unusual for them. They've been a very, very prolific band, and also touring and playing all around the world to great acclaim. I've seen them play live so many years ago when they first started out, and they played at the Queenscliff Music Festival. They were so good. Oh, my God. They rocked the house. Before that, we heard from Gong, all the way out of France, prog rock aficionados. That was from their second album, Camembert Electric, with the beautiful distinctive tones of Gilly Smith, the partner in crime of David Allen, the Australian who started the band, and that was the track entitled I Am Your Fantasy. The album, as mentioned, Camembert Electric, from 1971. And before that, Nice Biscuit out of Brizzy with from their album SOS that came out, I think, last year or the year before. We heard the song The Star, the opening track. And we kicked off, of course, with Krungbin is how it's pronounced. And they a trio that was especially inspired and over a shared love of Afghan music and Middle Eastern architecture. And somebody's been sending me in some lovely text messages. Whoever you are, thank you for the messages. North African Desert Blues, Bedouin, try Tinariwan Desert Folk Blues from Mali. And then when I was playing Nice Biscuit, they asked, is it Debbie Harry? Norwegian death vocal, Kate Bush on a good day. Interesting. I like it. I like it. Whoever you are, thank you for your messages. You feel free to identify yourself, and also feel free, anybody else who wants to, get in touch. 0497102000 is the text line. I welcome your comments and input, and I will definitely be checking out Tinariwan. There's a whole bunch of that North African vibe that is so, so beautiful, that has a lovely sort of droney and beautiful guitar picking. And I'm just trying to think of the band. Oh, Bombino is the band that I saw also at Queenscliff Music Festival many years ago, and also that have that. And there's a whole bunch of them kicking around, actually. And they're all, you know, it's a great sound. Great sound. Maybe I'll go there later on in the show tonight. You've got me you're all inspired, whoever that is. I thought I'd take it somewhere different now. I'm just trying to remember what I was going to play next. Five or six years ago, there's an album came out, beautiful album, called Cannot Buy My Soul. It's it's a tribute to Kev Komodi, the wonderful Indigenous singer, with a whole bunch of cover versions of his songs. It's like a 3-CD collection, and the third CD is him doing his originals. He teamed up sometimes with Paul Kelly. They wrote From Little Things, Big Things Grow Together. So he co-authored that song. I reckon he could take that one to the bank and live off the proceeds. Such a good song and such a classic. But in the meantime, I'm going to play a song that someone shared with me some years back. Really, really beautiful rendition of his track, Thou Shalt Not Steal. Kev Komodi's track, Thou Shalt Not Steal. I think this is the version by John Butler. I hope it is. I'm going to put it on.
I'm hoping it's the John Butler version. But if it's not, it's the Kev Carmody version. let me just I better just double check I got the right one. Sorry about this, folks. I'm just checking that I've got the right version, because this sometimes happens to me, believe it or not, that I put the song on and it's not the version I'm looking for. And in the meantime, it was the Reverend Stu who's been contacting me and giving me the big shout out. So I thank you so much, Reverend, the good Reverend. I know I noticed that, speaking of good reverence, the Reverend Horton Heat is coming to Melbourne. I'm not sure if you are a fan, Reverend Stu, but you're also a reverend, so you should be going and checking him out. I think he's coming to play at the Croxton in a little while. But in the meantime, I've ensured that it was the right track. The album itself has everybody from Claire Bowditch, The Herd, Steve Kilby, Dan Sultan, Troy Cassadaly, The Drones, also so many Australian royalties of music. This is the beautiful version of Thou Shall Not Steal by John Butler.

0: I'm a citizen of this country.
1: Yeah, really?
0: Yeah, no black person born before 1967 was a citizen of this country.
1: Oh, I never knew that.
0: Yeah, well, when I grew up under what they call the assimilation policies.
1: Yeah, well, tell me about that.
0: Well, they took away 1 in 6 Aboriginal kids, my friends.

0: through the pipe of a knife in his pocket. They tell me it's going hunting. And a businessman leaves a business lunch.
1: It's business.
0: We had a business house and

0: 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Who controls the attitude that creates the access points, the wealth and power?
1: This is Adelita, and you're listening to Songs from Under the Floorboards on 3MDR.

0: Beautiful sounds there of Paul Kelly and the Messengers from 1992, Special Treatment. Before that, of course, we heard a little bit of the lovely sounds of Adelita and Magic Dirt teaming up with Richard Franklin from an album called Corroboration that came out also back in the 90s. And the song was Who Made Me Who I Am. And, of course, we kicked off with Thou Shalt Not Steal by John Butler. And I got inspired to play those because I noticed I was reading through a summary the other day of what happened, it was an ABC news site that says who were the winners and who were the losers of the recently released Labor Party monies that they spend each year in the government.
1: You've been listening to a podcast, I believe.
0: What podcast? I haven't listened to anything.
1: Oh, haven't you?
0: No.
1: The one you sent me?
0: Oh, that one. That's English.
1: Yeah, I know. But aren't you talking about English?
0: No, I'm trying to get you on the right. I'm talking about the Australian budget that was just released a few nights ago.
1: Right.
0: And I noticed on there that there's responding to last year's anti-Semitic terrorist attack, Bondi Beach, by have put $604 million to be sent to be spent on anti-Semitism in Australia.
1: What about just anti-racism?
0: How about that?
1: How about just general anti-racism against our First Nations, against our so many populations?
0: I know.
1: Seriously.
0: It makes my head spin, you know. I mean,
1: that feels like racism in itself.
0: I know. Talk about talk about special
1: Let's
0: treatment.
1: Let's just isolate a population and, a very minority population
0: Australia.
1: A tiny population.
0: Who are actually, generally speaking, privileged population.
1: Very privileged.
0: And
1: we've
0: got our own Indigenous First Nations people who don't represent 0.4% of the population, but more like 4 or 5% of the population.
1: We're going backwards.
0: And they have suffered discrimination.

0: to try and work. It just makes my head spin. And all I can do is come out with, you know, even to try and somehow equate people objecting to genocide happening in Gaza, for example, with that's become anti-Semitic to complain about that. I mean, what kind of a topsy-turvy world do we live in, Anna? Explain it to me.
1: Well, you know, I'm lost. Handmaid's Tale, what can I say? It is still a possibility.
0: Speaking of the Handmaid's Tale.
1: Well, yes.
0: The testicles.
1: The testaments.
0: Sorry, the testaments.
1: Is it the testaments or the testament?
0: The testaments.
1: Oh, it is very good. So it is the sequel to The Handmaid's Tale. It was written by our friend Margaret.
0: No, it wasn't. It wasn't written by Margaret Atwood. It was inspired by, obviously, and
1: well, they've done a very good job, haven't they? Good job.
0: Yeah, really.
1: I hope she endorses it. I mean,
0: she's given her blessing.
1: Yeah, it's very good. It is what's her daughter's name? It is following. What's her name? I want to call her Nina. It's not Nina. It's June. It's following June's daughter.
0: Yeah.
1: Who is still in Gilead, and yeah, it's just very well done. Very, very well done.
0: Yeah.
1: So, B, tell me, what do we get next for us?
0: Well, look, I thought I'd go a bit folky on you now.
1: Oh, surprise, surprise.
0: But I know you are a big fan of German folk.
1: Yes, depend on who that German is.
0: Well, actually, the German is a band called Faun. I've played them on my show before. They're pretty woo-woo. They're sort of like folk meets Enya meets...
1: Ooh.
0: Do you remember Wolf Arrow Rain, who was on the show one time? It's sort of in that mystical...
1: Yep. A bit Kate Bushy.
0: A little bit Kate Bushy, a little bit, you know, it's really cool.
1: Okay. Do I have to get out my, like, you know, flowing frock and dance around the studio?
0: You can do that.
1: Okay.
0: You can do that.
1: Just pull that out of my bag, just something I prepared earlier.
0: The song is called Nimue, and if you remember, we watched that...
1: Nimue. And what does that mean?
0: Well, it's not a German word. It's the name of a character... From what was the name of that series we watched? That was
1: Lord of the Rings.
0: No. It was the Vikings. The ones.
1: Oh,
0: with the Vikings.
1: It's from Vikings.
0: No, not Vikings.
1: Oh, it was
0: Lost Kingdom.
1: Last Kingdom.
0: Last Kingdom.
1: It wasn't Lost. It was the Last
0: Kingdom. That was with all the dinosaurs, isn't it? No, it was the Last Kingdom, and that was she was the childhood lover of our hero, who then went on Uhtred. Son of Uhtred, she was the childhood lover of him who went on to become a witch and hate him and try to curse him.
1: Oh, that's right. She did.
0: Nimue
1: say.
0: Was her name.
1: Nimue.
0: Anyway, it's I'm not sure nice if name, it's the same it? Nimue, but that's the name of the song. Okay. And I was attracted to it because of the name. And it's, like I said, it's a bit folky, a bit electronic, a bit gorgeous, a bit out there. That's what we like on Songs Run Under the Floorboards.
1: It's called Songs Run Under the Floorboards for a reason.
0: That's it. Magic is a whispered word.

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3: All right, we've got a bit of folk music there for you folks, to Anna's excitement, not... How you going, Anna?
4: Good, thanks, B. How are you?
3: Not too bad. That final song was called Twa Corbies by Steel Eye Span from their 1971 album Hark the Village Wait. And it's...
4: They were harking, all right.
3: Yeah. Corbies are ravens. And it's the story of two ravens sitting down saying, what are we going to eat for dinner tonight? Oh, look, there's a newly slain knight lying down there. And they're just saying, well, I'll pick out his eyes. You take his hair to fix up our nest. His wife has found another. His dogs are out doing something. It sort of ruminates on the temporality of life and how the mighty can fall so quickly. Just for your interest.
4: Yep, really interested.
3: Okay, and it's very, very full of disdain. Before that, the North Star Grassman and the Ravens by... the lovely Sandy Denny. That was her album from 1971. That was the title track. Tragic life, unfortunately, for Sandy, but beautiful voice nonetheless. In before that, The Raven from Wolf Arrow Rain, who came and played live on our show one time.
4: Very nice.
3: Very lovely local singer-songwriter. And we kicked off with Nimue by Fawn teaming up with Chelsea Wolfe.
4: Very nice.
3: For some lovely folky goodness, just as Anna arrived. I should have got that out of the way before you turned up, Anna. Really, shouldn't I? But anyway, it is what it is. Special request. Mr. Paul Weller has been on Radio 2 doing the Joe Wiley Sofa Sessions and did a little bit of a Billie Eilish cover. And
4: Few covers, actually.
3: He's a bit of a cover king. He's done some covers. Yes. Even with The Jam, they did a bunch of covers.
4: But you know when people get older and sometimes their voice goes.
3: Mine's going at the moment. My work colleague said to me today,
4: Just a pivot.
3: English is a second language. She said, what's going on with the sexy voice? Why is your voice so sexy?
4: Did she really say that? Did she really? Oh, no, that is so cute.
3: It was really funny.
4: Why is your voice so sexy? Okay, like getting back to sexy voices, Paul Weller's voice has not gone. He still sounds exactly the same.
3: Sounds pretty sexy.
4: He sounds pretty sexy. Doesn't look as sexy, but he sounds great.
3: Oh, he's not doing too bad for an old fart. Anyway, this is him doing What Was I Made For, Billie Eilish cover. Special request by and tell me why you love Billie Eilish so much. She's a bit of a trooper, isn't she?
4: Yeah, she's an activist, and also she doesn't eat meat, and she's caused a lot of she's got 128 million followers on
3: her Insta,
4: and like there was all these things in the newspaper. Oh, she loses a million followers. Do you think she gives a flying? You know what? They're her values, and if you don't like them. Well,
3: That's okay. You could not like them.
4: You could not like them.
3: And you don't have to follow them.
4: And you could not like her following. Like, go away, those million people. Off you go, whatevs. I know. No, I love her. She's great. Very talented.
3: Here's the lovely Paul Weller covering Billie Eilish. She's also obviously a fan.
5: It's a Billie Eilish tune, and it's called What Was I Made For?

0: All right, that was a little bit of the lovely sounds of
1: The Jam.
0: The Jam, yeah, teaming up with themselves with English Rose.
1: I got the one before that a little bit right.
0: You did.
1: I said it was
0: you
1: Amy.
0: You got half right.
1: It
0: you recognised Amy. Yep.
1: And it was Paul and Amy. And what show were they on?
0: They were on Hootenanny.
1: Jules
0: Holland's Hootenanny, yeah.
1: Awesome.
0: And, yeah, they were doing that beautiful version of Marvin Gaye's Heard It Through the Grapevine. And, of course, we kicked off with Paul Weller covering Billie Eilish with What Was I Made For? From this year, actually.
1: Yes, it was just recent.
0: Yep, and that was a special request for Anna, the lovely
1: Thank you,
0: Anna,
1: darling.
0: Who will be joining us shortly to give us a little bit of
1: This is Planet Earth
0: action. And a big shout out also to the Reverend Stu for sending in lots of wonderful supportive texts about Reverend Horton Heat and all sorts, and also to lovely Tony from Springvale. Forgive me, words of encouragement for my little mini rant about our mutual disgust, he and I, with the Labor Party's silence on the Palestinian genocide and their support of the rogue state Israel and its behaviour.
1: Yep, shame.
0: In breach of international law, in breach of all the humanitarian values that we expect from an Australian government, regardless of their ilk. Basically, so yeah, it's very, very sad day for our country when our governments are complicit in that kind of nonsense and inhumane murderous behaviour. On that note, I'm gonna play a little bit of punk rock music before I go out because I've had a very, very subdued show tonight with lots of folky stuff, and I want to go out with a little bit of raucous music. This is from the wonderful album From the Cradle to the Grave by the Subhumans. This is Take It Out with Reality is Waiting for a Bus.

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Oh, hello. I was sitting there with some D&Ders just then who have hit the house. They're in the room next door. Look, if you've just tuned in, this is Planet Earth with me. Anna, you've got me for the next hour. Thanks, B, for 2 hours of songs from under the floorboards. I joined him for a little bit then. So before we get stuck into the show, I would like to acknowledge the traditional custodians on the land on which we broadcast this show, the Wurundjeri people of the Kulin Nation, pay our respects to their elders past, present and emerging, and acknowledge that sovereignty was never ceded. This always was and always will be Aboriginal land, and we should all be very grateful that we are living here and living on it. I can't remember last week, but I think I might just get stuck into some music, to be honest. I hope you've all been having a really good week. It has been mighty fine weather, beautiful and sunny, crisp mornings, just beautiful. But one thing that we haven't had is rain in the last few days. So look, just thought I'd remind us, now I'm putting a bit of the cult on, going back to the 80s, like I always do, probably one of my favourite eras. This is Rain from the Cult from their 1985 album, Love. You're listening to This is Planet Earth with me, Anna.

0: Yes, Killing Joke. We're definitely living in the 80s then, because that was from 1985. That was from their album Nighttime. I started the set with a little bit of Cult, also from 1985, from their studio album Love. That was Rain, followed by a little bit of The Cure. My son's just discovered The Cure. Not that he's just discovered it, but he's been playing it quite a bit. And I said to him, oh, look, I'm a bit of a, even though I love The Cures in the Cure, in the Cures, Cure in the 80s, I like them in the 70s. I love early Cures. Cures. Oh my God, it's Thursday evening. Help me now. And that was 10:15 Saturday from The Cure, from their 1979 album.
1: Boys Don't Cry?
0: No. Three imaginary boys.
1: Oh, yeah.
0: Because that's what they were.
1: They were real boys.
0: They were real boys.
1: Look, I'm a real boy.
0: Stop it. You sound like the gingerbread man from...
1: I'm Pinocchio. No, yeah. I'm a real boy.
0: Hang on. Yeah, Pinocchio or the gingerbered man from...
1: He's also discovered...
0: From Shrek.
1: Killing Joke.
0: Dash,
1: I played him a full album the other night when we were driving around. And he was going, oh my God, this is really, you know, their album What's This For came out, their debut album Killing Joke came out about 1979. Their album What's This For came out in 1980, and it really kind of bridged that gap between punk rock music and a sort of emerging EDM music. You know, it was kind of really verging on that sort of EDM dance sort of style of that repetitive. It had those tribal drums because
0: it
1: had two drummers, those tribal drums going in the background with a sort of almost like a repetitive chanty style. Really, really interesting.
0: It was really interesting, like from the 70s, like that late 70s sound to sort of like you had that sort of electronic, then you had that kind of new romantic in the 80s, and then it went into, because you had that kind of punk sound before, and just the difference in the tones and then how some of them kind of verged into the others at the same time. I'm actually, if you could see me, I'm actually using my hands to explain this, and he's nodding his head.
1: She's gesticulating.
0: No one can see me.
1: It must be her Italian.
0: But at least
1: heritage.
0: This time you can hear me. Oh.
1: Ouch.
0: Now, speaking of our son, sorry, bringing up, because he's gone through my CD collection, because CDs are coming back. If you listened to me the other week, you would realise that CDs are making a comeback. They actually have a CD section at JB Hi-Fi. I blow my mind. Anyway, I found a lot of my CDs. I've still got a lot in the shed, but he's going through them and I was pulling out things that he really liked. Anyway, he played something. I don't have Nine Inch Nails, but I didn't mind them. Anyway, he put this on the car and I couldn't believe it. And I thought, oh, I loved this. This isn't from the 80s. This is from the 90s. Head like a hole. If you've just tuned in, this is Planet Earth with me, Anna. You've got me for another 45 minutes or so. You're listening to 3MDR 97.1. A little bit of Nine Inch Nails from the 90s.

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4: Yes, just do your thing. Let me think. Oh, we finished the set with a little bit of David Bowie there, Blue Jean, from the 80s, which B wasn't a fan of David Bowie in the 80s, which is a bit sad. That was from 1984, from his album Tonight. Started the set with a bit of Nine Inch Nails from Cleveland. Nim, with Head Like a Hole from their 2009. I said 90s, didn't I? Anyway, that's when I first heard them. Pretty Hate Machine. Followed by a bit of The Strokes with Vision of Division, First Impressions of Earth from 2005. They are doing a world tour next year and they are not coming to Australia. So therefore, it is not a world tour, folks. I sent them a DM. I said, hey guys, come on. Come here, come to Oz. Apparently they were in Adelaide last year for some festival. Obviously it wasn't well known because I didn't go. But very disappointed they are not coming after their big Coachella hit and their big sort of statement out there with all their sort of, free speech and supporting the right side of history, basically. That's all I'm going to say. I'm not going to get too political like my husband.
5: Don't get political, just whatever you do.
4: Sorry.
5: Don't get political. Although that said, I have ringing up and encouraging me when I do it.
4: Yeah, so I know. But I've got no one. I've had not one person text in and say anything nice. Hello, hello, is anyone out there? No, anyway, it's fine. I'm going to change the tempo a bit now because I feel like I need to sort of, wake up this Thursday evening. We've got some people in the house. I just think it's about time that, all you children gather around. A little bit of Jamie XX and the Avalanches. You're listening to 3MDR 97.1. This will wake you up.

children gather round. We will dance and we will whirl. We will dance to our own song. We must spin to our own world. Won't you dance with me? Stop your crying, dance with me. Feel the rhythm of my arms. Don't let's cry now, dance with me. Stop your tearing up. Don't

Got a little bit of Depeche Mode there with It's No Good from Ultra from 1997. Started the set with All Your Children from Jamie XX and the Avalanches. And then we finished, in the middle there we had Jump Source. They're from Montreal. This is their current album, first album they've put out, electronic duo called Fold. And I had a bit of a listen to a bit of it, and that was definitely the highlight track. That was Endlessly. So I found out that it's 40 years since Rio from Duran Duran was released. I felt really old when I found that out because I remember that album when it was released just like yesterday. So I thought to celebrate 40 years of Duran Duran and Rio from 1980, I should know it's from 1984. Here's Rio, the self-titled track. This is Planet Earth, Mianna.

0: Oh, that was a little bit of Duran Duran there. I was having a really good sing-along. I nearly put on the microphone, but I did not really want to have to fill your ears with my singing. That was from 1984. That was Rio. They really changed their look. They kind of went from that sort of new romantic kind of pop sort of, you know, fluffy, frilly shirts and knickerbockers and kind of looking sort of very new romantic and adamant. And then they kind of went into these Miami Vice kind of 80s coloured suits on a boat in Sri Lanka. It was really kind of a bit of a shock. They did that whole you're nodding your head. Yep.
1: Yeah, the whole yacht rock thing.
0: Yeah, yeah. No, it wasn't my cup of tea.
1: Boring.
0: Yeah, oh no, anyway, I really love this album and I know every single track of it and I could sing all of it, but I won't. Look, Daniel's in the house. I've got to go. Stand by for Do Your Thing. Thank you for joining me. You're listening to This Is Planet Earth and I'll see you next week.
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You're tuned to 3MDR 97.1 on your FM radio dial, transmitting from the hills of the Dandenong Ranges. Daniel here. The name of the show is Do Your Thing, taking you through from 8pm to 9pm with weekly musical journeys exploring a wide landscape of sounds. Nice to have your company. Thanks, Anna, for another dose of This Is Planet Earth. The song we just heard was Do Your Thing by Kiwi guitar pop legends The Clean. Feel free to get in touch to say hi if you're digging the tunes via the text line on 04971 02000, or on the blower on 97525678. We're off on a shoegaze, dream pop and ethereal journey on the airwaves this evening. Newer and older, local and global selections arranged to allow oneself to be absorbed by the atmospherics. We start things in the dream pop capital of old London town, England, with the tune Love Life by Lush. You're on 3MDR Mountain District Radio.

I think it was the first time I realized I could change the world, or at least change the way me and my sister hit the clock on every tick just to see what happened. The time has really flown by, I guess, and it's hard to think of the way it might have been or remember really specifically the words and all the rest of it. I was down, more than I'll ever be, probably. That has more to do with it altogether. Like the orange trees in the backyard, and it's Easter, and it just won't end. Fucking Phil, he's off on his board somewhere, and I'm just sitting here getting more and more lost with everything. That was the thing about it. It's not as if a cousin had promised something and taken it away. It was like nobody could share my so-called dreams, which really meant none of it was happening. And that reach around midnight left with just about that, nothing. There's not anything particular about it either, and I think that the whole thing gets vaguer every second. But I am too, and there's nothing wrong with that.

Welcome back. You're listening to Do Your Thing on 3MDR 97.1 on your FM dial. It's 27 minutes past 8. If you're just joining us for this lovely autumnal evening here in the foothills of Upwe, we are off on a local and global shoegaze, dream pop and ethereal journey. We finished things there in Michigan, in the Great Lakes region of the USA, catching Mahogany with a lovely tune, Lin Min May, from the Jewel Group EP with All Born Lull on Burnt Hair in 1997. Before that, we headed east to Boston, Massachusetts, New England, USA, to catch local shoegazers Drop 19s with the track Kick the Tragedy from the album Delaware on Caroline Records in 1992. Before that, we were over in Auckland, New Zealand, grooving to locals Mel Chicks with their poppy dreamy gazy tune Milestone from the album Mercury on Failsafe Records in 1995. And at the top, we saw things in London, England, with

lovely dream pop of Lush with the track Love Life from the album Split on Who Else But 4AD in 1994. Alrighty, let's keep on kicking and exploring this lovely dreamy and guitar-drenched musical world. For the next group of selections, we hang out in more contemporary times. We start things in Brisbane with the gem Her Own Heart by Hatchie. You're on 3MDR 97.1 FM.

All right. This is the time and this is the zone. 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It's 8:46 PM. If you're just tuning in, we have been enjoying a collection of gazy and atmospheric musical creations on this fine autumn evening here in the beautiful Dandenong Ranges. Feel free to get in touch on the text line 04971 02000 or call on 9752 5678. We just finished things there in Melbourne, catching local band Low Tide the track Maxwell Leaving Seaward from their self-titled album on the great local label Lost and Lonesome in 2014. Loving the dual bass sounds, quite a unique setup that you don't see very often. Yeah, a really great band in the live setting. Hopefully they play shows again one day. And before that, we were hanging out in Detroit, Michigan, back in the Great Lakes zone of the north midwestern USA, absorbing the atmospheric sounds of Clinic Stars with the great creation Only Hinting from the album Only Hinting on Cranky in 2024. A fantastic record, well worth checking out. And Cranky always put out good stuff in there. Back catalogue was well worth delving into. And before that, we headed back to the local surrounds of Melbourne town with the autumn leaves falling on the streets to catch a copia with a special blend of pop, dream and electronic sounds with the tune See You in Everything. Loving the shoegazy guitars and the sort of romantic lyrics from the album Blush Response on the UK label Scenic Route in 2025. And at the top, we started things in Bris Vegas with Hatchie, who are now based in Melbourne town, with the great tune Her Own Heart, a personal favourite tune of Harriet, aka Hatchie, from their debut album Keepsake on Ivy League Records, Heavenly and Double Double Whammy in 2019. Alrighty, that's almost it for another week, folks. It's been a lovely shoegazy, dream poppy and ethereal musical sojourn on this quiet and still autumn evening here in southeastern Australia. Thanks for tuning in, nice to have your company. You've been listening to the show, Do Your Thing, with myself, Daniel. Thursday nights between 8 PM and 9 PM. Upload all the tracks played tonight on the program page on 3MDR.com, where you can also listen back to previous shows and explore the rest of the 3MDR program grid. You can also find us at Instagram at Do Your Thing 3MDR. Thank you to Do Your Thing subscribers Joe and Andy from The Patch, Matt from Sylvan, who hosts a great show on 3MDR called Waxoid, and Kirsten from Research, Art Punk from Melbourne, who's hosts another great show on 3MDR, The Big Note, well worth tuning in, Barb and Roe from Montrose, Daisy the Border Collie from Avonsley, and artist, subscriber, musician, producer, and DJ DB Coop. 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
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They've got a great, interesting website, or you can find them on Facebook. Up next is Yankee Foxtrot Hotel with the Sheriff at Yankee Foxtrot Hotel. There is always a vacancy and late checkout is encouraged, featuring in-house musos who are of the alt, indie and Americana variety. We end our journey tonight in Christchurch in the Koundary Plains of the South Island of New Zealand, with the Pacific Ocean to our east and the beautiful stretch of the Southern Alps to our west. With the gorgeous creation Presume Too Far by local group Dissolve, featuring guest vocals by Kay Woodward, who you may know from The Bats and The Sunday Painters. Dissolve also includes a project of Roy Montgomery, a legendary New Zealand musician who we love here at Do Your Thing. It's from the album, the third album for The Sun, on Cranking Again in 1997. Enjoy, have a good one, and see you on the airwaves. 3MDR, Mountain District Radio.

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3: I think a lot of things happen right here in this particular hotel over the years.

Welcome, my friend, to the Yankee Foxtrot Hotel here with the Sheriff. That was an unusual and quirky start, wasn't it? Bit of a blend of sound like a bit of blues mixed in to jazz up our sponsor messages this evening, keeping it edgy. Another great show there from Daniel with Do You Think? Thank you, Daniel. Always a hard act to follow. Anyway, welcome back. We've got a VIP guest on tonight a little bit later. I won't introduce him just yet. Bit of a hook and tease, just so you stick around for at least another 6 minutes. But yeah, I wanted to do a bit of a follow-up. We had a theme last week. I thought we'd just sort of clean it up a bit, and it was life hacks. So we had a whole flurry of life hacks that turned up after we signed off. Just a bit of a reminder, some of the highlights that we're experiencing from our magnificent listener out there was, you know, write this one down if you want to save some money. Only put the batteries in your clock when you want to know the time. That's the sort of thing we scored last week, people. We're helping the Australian community. Well, I had a few others come through. This one was a beauty. Men, recreate the thrill of being a male stripper at a hen's party by repeatedly shouting off, off, off to yourself in a high-pitched voice whenever you're removing your clothes for bed. All right, what a thrill. Thank you. And here's another one that came through. This was a little bit different. Scattering half a teaspoon of dried chili flakes over a cut grapefruit and leaving in the fridge overnight will make the grapefruit taste of chili. So don't do it. Yes, we were actually really just chasing hints for things to do. Anyway, big show coming up. It was a big week in the Sheriff household. Bought a new TV, which was good. Fantastic. So if anyone knows if there's any Carl Sandler's shows on, I haven't tested the mute button yet, so text in and just let me know. But we're going to kick off. Let's get stuck straight into it. Before we hear from our special guest this evening, this is a bit of War on Drugs, Eyes to the Wind. You're listening to The Sheriff here on 3MDR.

0: Magnificent. That was A War on Drugs. We are getting text messages around life hacks, so why not? We can swing that in here as well. 0497102000. That is 0497102000. This one that has come through again late last week was, drivers, if a car breaks down in front of you, beep repeatedly and wave your hands frantically. This should definitely help the driver start their car and send them on their way. What a wonderful life hack. That is amazing. Another one, single men, convince people that you actually have a girlfriend by standing outside a Mary Jane with bags of shopping, looking at your watch and occasionally glancing inside. Hey, special guest, try not to laugh until I've introduced you. What is going on here? But let's go to our special guest here. Can I just check, special guest, if you want to use your real name? Obviously, I don't want to break, I don't know if this is breaking news, but Sheriff isn't my real name. I actually use it, you know, just in case. And I don't know if you want to use a fake name in case we have the inevitable sort of slander suit and we can wipe our prints down from the mic, hit the dump buttons, burn my car, and just get a bus out of here. So were you wanting to use your actual... Yeah, if you...
1: I think if that's your concern, then perhaps I should use it. Maybe I'm the sheriff's deputy.
0: How emasculating. It sounds like it.
1: Sounds dangerous.
0: Okay, let's do that so no one knows who you are. So welcome, Deputy Nev. let me give the leader a bit, the listener a bit of context. Nev, Deputy Nev, to cover his identity, he is my uncle. And the reason the mysterious Deputy Uncle Nev is on the show is he's been very, very formative in my life in many, many ways. Many, many ways. And just one of them is music. And if it wasn't that for Nev and his flavour in around music and me being around the music and him sending me music and pushing me in a particular direction and encouraging me and all these sort of things, we certainly wouldn't be sitting here listening to this type of music at all. So, Nev, almost blew his cover there, Deputy Uncle Nev, happened to be visiting. We're off to Brisbane tomorrow. And I thought, selfishly, what a magnificent opportunity to have him here and explore his route through his musical journey. What were some of the most important crucible songs through his life? Now, when I mentioned this to Nev, he was very concerned. He texted me back going, who the hell is going to want to listen to me? And let's face it, probably no one. But I can reassure you, Nev, that there's only two people listening. One of them is a dog called Sarge, so I think you're going to be fine. And if we're talking about being too self-centric, I spent at least 20 minutes talking about my couch about 4 weeks ago, and bizarrely I got more text message responses than I have on any of the music stuff, so just relax, it'll be fine. Is this, Nev, I'll let you talk, is this your first time on radio?
1: Yeah, it is. It is my first time on radio, except for kind of pretend radio, when many, many moons ago I got media training as someone who worked, you know, in the public service and might have to kind of front the media around things. And so we had these journalists come in and grill us, you know, with all sorts of kind of awkward questions, and we had to kind of, you know, be able to respond to that and basically not... not cast bad light upon the kind of department that we were working for. So as a bureaucrat, way back before I trained in the profession that I'm kind of in now, I did have exposure to it. But no, this is the first time actually on the radio.
0: Okay. Well, yeah. That explains why you're waving at the mic when I said welcome the listeners. And hopefully your previous employer, ASIO, is not listening at all. But yeah, welcome. Should we get on this train? Should we start talking about the music? I know you feel music deeply.
1: Yeah.
0: I'm very biased. I think your musical tastes are amazing. Text in if you disagree, 0497102000 throughout the show. But should we start? Should we start with this musical journey? And what I'd love us to do is just talk about a particular song, the first song. Where were you in your life? Why was this one special? And then why don't we slip across to that song and then come back and do it again? What do you think?
1: Yeah, that sounds great, Nath. I mean,
0: we can't blow each other's cover.
1: What did I say? Daniel? No, what did I say? What I really wanted to say was that whole kind of influence around music and musical tastes is reciprocated. And you'll see that when we start talking through some of these songs in terms of the kind of influence that you've had on me. It's been a relationship, I think, that I've really cherished, not just for the musical kind of element of it, but it's just lovely to be able to kind of bring a bit of a focus to that tonight. So why not? This has been a really hard task. When you set me this... like the good leader and manager that you are in your life beyond this, when you set me this project task, I struggled to really know how to reduce these things, reduce this kind of expansive 65-year listening to music to, you know, four or five kind of meaningful songs. And so I had a whole kind of playlist of songs. I tried a little while ago to create a playlist of my favourite all-time songs, and I think I called it something like Nev's Best 100, and it's already at about 300. So it just keeps growing because it's just not possible, I think, to reduce.
0: Can I just check? Did you actually call it Nev's Best or my best?
1: Yeah, no,
0: Nev's
1: Best, just because that's...
0: Third person.
1: That's the thing I use on Spotify. Nev's Best. Nev isn't best, okay. But it was my best. Okay. It was my best guess.
0: Yep.
1: And so, yeah, reducing it to four or five was really difficult. So these songs that we're going to talk about, they're kind of more reflective of moments in my life, particularly involving family. I think probably that's the main theme that will come out of this. They just illustrate important points over these kind of key periods of my life where things have sort of changed for me, or things have opened, or things have closed. That's what they reflect. So they don't necessarily reflect the music that I listen to now that I think, you know, I would kind of... Yep. Identify as my favourite music, but they're significant and poignant for the reasons that you asked me to kind of focus on.
0: Wonderful. Well, let's kick off. What's number one?
1: Well, the first song, I mean, in terms of context, the first song involves you and your brother, who we can't name, the sheriff's brother.
0: I think we refer to him as second favourite nephew from now on.
1: That's it. Yeah, second favourite nephew. He'll really hate that if he's listening, seriously.
0: Well, if he's not listening, I will send him the podcast.
1: Yeah. The nephew who's produced the most offspring in the family.
0: The most fertile.
1: The most virile nephew.
0: Yep. The elderly nephew, but the one that's more fertile. That's it.
1: Yeah. So it involves him as well. And it involves your mother. And another man who shall not be named. He wasn't Voldemort, but we won't name him here. And we were living together. I was around 18. Yes. I was around 18 at the time, which would have made you probably 7 or 8.
0: Yes,
1: maybe a little older than that. Virile nephew, just a few years younger than that, virile nephew.
0: Yeah, he was five.
1: Yeah, he was five.
0: That's creepy.
1: And we were living together in a place called Uhakuni in the North Island of New Zealand, which is under the mountain Ruapehu, which was where I was born. And I'd come to live with my sister, your mother, who looked after me amazingly well in that year that I was with you. And there was a whole lot of significance about that. I was returning to a home that I'd left when I was 9 years old, because that's where our family were until I was nine. So I was returning to that place in my teens. I had just bought my first ever stereo. I bought a Philips 2-in-1 record player that had a kind of cassette thing in it as well.
0: Cool.
1: So that was set up in the bedroom in the house that we were living in. I remember the food that your mum would make in that time, and I was working at a pulp and paper mill that was just outside of the town. And so this song kind of reflects those times. It reflects a whole lot of kind of themes for me. It was a place where that place, Ohakuni, has always been a place for me that's been about fresh skies, clear skies and fresh air, mountain air, really, you know, really blue skies, a sense of kind of freedom and possibility, I guess, you know, as you kind of experience as a, hopefully, as a 17 or 18 year old. And I remember one of the strong images I remember having at that time was having to chop wood for the fire. So there was a simplicity about life that was all pre-computer, right? It was all pre-technology. And this guy, this artist, has been the wallpaper to my kind of musical life. He's older than me. He's still alive. He might even outlive me. So this is a guy called Neil Young that people will know because he's so prolific. Mm. But this particular song I love because of the simplicity of it, because of the kind of classic harmonica, the acoustic guitar, the plaintive voice, and if you listen to it carefully, the kind of metaphor that is in each of the passages of the song itself. So, you know, I just encourage people to listen to this song called Thrasher that has these themes.
0: Let's take a listen. For context, the only memory I have of that time is you bashing a water rat to death with a golf club. But here is Neil Young, Thrasher. You're listening to Deputy Nev and favourite nephew Sheriff here on 3MDR.

0: Welcome back. That was Neil Young and Crazy Horse with the song Thrasher. That was Deputy Uncle Nev's first Crucible song. You sort of interrupted us there. We're having a deep chat. Nev wanted to make a bit of a correction. He just remembered all the cousins I've got and just wanted my brother to know he's now slipped down to about 12.
1: No, you haven't, cousin. No, you haven't.
0: Good times.
1: Yeah.
0: We do have another text message around one of the...
2: Life hacks.
0: Bike riders, save some money on expensive bicycle bells by simply yelling, "Get out of my way, I haven't got a bell," to anyone who gets in your way while riding a bike. Honestly, we should release a book. but let's keep going, Nev. So, yeah, that was the first one, Dan.
1: I think if there's a kind of a natural segue between that song and this next one, it's the line in that song that talks about having a one-way ticket to the land of truth.
0: Ah.
1: That has been something as I've got older that has just become more and more important to me. I mean, I don't know whether it's relevant for people to know, but, you know, my profession, I'm a clinical psychologist so I do for a job. And so the notion of helping people kind of find their truths is really important to me, and as it is in my personal life. And so Neil Young has always represented that to me in terms of the kind of rebelliousness of him, and he's just not prepared to kind of accept systems that are abusive or exploitative. And so, you know, finding out what the truth is has always been a kind of important guiding kind of principle for me. And I guess as I kind of got a little older then and moved geographically back to live in the town that

0: I did most of my schooling in a town that the sheriff here is also familiar with, a town called Levin, which is in the Horowhenua in the North Island. There was this rebelliousness, I guess, that sort of came with that. And this next kind of musical artist really represented that to me. Not long after, I'm not much older, I'm maybe 19, 18 or 19, so just come back from Ohakuni, or Kuni as we used to call it, and living again back with mum, and deeply into things you should be doing when you're that age. Probably can't, I'm not sure they're allowed to talk about them here, but all I'll say is that I had a really close friend who's still a good friend of mine, in the same ways that he was then, and he devoted a whole room in his house to it was a music room. It was just off the lounge in his house, and he took all of the album covers, because those days, of course, it was mostly LPs, it was long players, so it was vinyl that we were kind of into. And he had a stereo system set up in the lounge, and we would get together in this room, this music room, and we'd get together, and he had plastered all his LP covers over all of the walls and the ceiling.
1: Awesome.
0: So the wallpaper in the room, wallpaper's becoming a theme, the wallpaper in the room was album covers. And we'd get ourselves in there, and the place would be full of, it would be hazy for some reason. And we would listen endlessly to music. And it was a period where, it was the only period in my life where I decided that, I was becoming anti-system, and probably still am, even though what I do is relatively kind of mainstream. And we would listen to music, and we'd listen to rebellious music. And this artist that I'm going to kind of ask you to listen to now, he was the man in terms of this notion of rebelliousness, because he was just so get fucked.
1: Yeah.
0: That was his attitude. And he was like pre-Nirvana. He was kind of, he was really able to kind of tap into that teen spirit. You could smell it. If you'd come into that room, wouldn't just be smoke you'd smell. you'd be smelling teen spirit.
1: Wow.
0: You know, there was lots of rock and roll. There was lots of drugs. It wasn't as much sex as I wanted.
1: With other people, anyway.
0: Well, that's true. There was that, I guess. But not in the room. Thanks, Nate. Sheriff would have arrested me had that been going on. This was a transition time. It was a rebellious time. It was really about, I remember collecting the unemployment benefit and being absolutely scowled at by the people, because in those days you had to go and cash your check.
1: Yeah.
0: You had to go to the counter at the post office, and you had to actually cash the check that arrived in the mail. You had to turn it into cash by going in, and they would look down their noses at you.
1: Because they probably misunderstood and thought you were just going to spend it on drugs and listen to music all day.
0: Yeah, possibly. They possibly fully understood what I was...
1: How judgy.
0: Fully understood what I was doing and disapproved of it. I could only sustain it for about 6 months, I think, before it became too shameful. The other thing I'd say about this is that Lou Reed, who's the man I want you to listen to, who's a musical hero of mine, since gone, of course, in those days... guitars ruled. So there's a particular kind of guitar introduction to this by a guy called Steve Hunter that still gives me shivers. This is one of the few albums, interestingly enough, the other album that I've had to replace because I've worn it out. There's this one, Rock and Roll Animal. And the other album, you Australians listening might like to know, that I've worn out is Midnight Oil's first album, which I thought, the pre-political album, just titled Midnight Oil, was absolutely genius, and I wore that out as well and had to get another copy of that. We saw them actually, but that's another whole other story.
1: Okay. Let's finish this one.
0: They're not
1: first
0: on my list. So yeah, listen to the guitaring, feel the shivers if you can of what that guitaring was like back in the late 70s, and sense the rebelliousness as you're waiting on the corner for your man to turn up so you can then go into that smoky room with your mates and fuck the world.
1: Yeah, wonderful. And can I ask you, you were pretty specific on the version, live versus others. Is it because of the intro?
0: Yeah, I think the intro. He got a lot of flack, actually, because he was seen as perhaps selling out, because he introduced these kind of, almost studio-level kind of guitars.
1: Yep.
0: But for me, you know, that didn't detract at all. For me, it was, it really lifted the song, and it was a beautiful kind amazing. Of blend of things.
1: Give it the full intro. What are we listening to here?
0: We're listening to the intro to Sweet Jane off Rock and Roll Animal.
1: And what station are we at?
0: What?
1: 3MDR.
0: 3MDR we are.

0: There we go. That was Lou Reed. That was song number two from Deputy Uncle Sheriff Nev. It's getting longer, isn't it? It's not the idea of a punchy nickname. Well, we're going to go and listen to some of our amazing sponsors. We'll be right back straight after this.
1: Your local independent record store, Captain Stomp Records, has something for everyone, with over 10,000 titles in store. 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

0: All right, we are back. So we're doing a bit of a special tonight. Got a text message here. That's a life hack. I cannot read that one out, turkey neck. But yeah, we're with Deputy Uncle Nev. He's been running through some of his Crucible songs, and we're up to song number 3. What's song number 3, Nev?
1: Well, I guess this is again another kind of transition, because I've moved now in my life, and I'm living just north of Wellington on the coast in Kapiti, and I'm working in a prison. So you know, my job as a psychologist is taking me into that environment, and that's tough work. The least tough part about it was working with the prisoners themselves. It was much more difficult to work within the system to put up with what was going on there. Anyway, this song was really my first kind of introduction to something that I would kind of call spiritual. So this kind of sense in which there's something bigger than me going on in my life. And it's not just about, you know, chopping wood and smoking weed. it's about perhaps there being a bigger meaning. And I guess that's sort of what drew me to psychology anyway. But this is a band who really introduced me in this kind of weird way to what I'd call kind of psychedelic pop. A genius band, I think. And the song itself, the themes in it that stood out for me really are about this idea of things becoming fragmented, things falling apart, as many of the guys that I worked with in the prison were experiencing. And then, you know, my job was to try to help them kind of pull those things back together, to reconfigure themselves and to become more whole. But when they left that place, so that they could maintain the kind of freedom that they all wanted in their lives, but often failed to kind of achieve and would kind of come back in. So it was really about that. It was also, this particular song is also a very personal song, because it's about letting go of the burdens that tie us down. It's about giving ourselves over to something bigger than ourselves that will carry that responsibility for us. So the band is called The Flaming Lips, and I'm reliably informed by your host that, you know, people will be familiar with The Flaming Lips. And
0: not people. Remember, just a reminder, it's one dog. And one listener. Yeah. So the listener.
1: Yeah. The listener might be familiar with this. I'm not sure whether turkey neck is or not, but the song is called Feeling Yourself Disintegrate by The Flaming Lips off the Soft Bulletin album.
0: Amazing. Let's hear it now. Thank you.

0: Great song. Sorry you didn't get to hear the last 3 minutes of that conversation, actually. So, Nev... Oh, sorry, blinding cover there, Deputy Uncle Nev. You're visiting up here. You know, our listener always wants to know what you think. So, out of, you know, Belgrave, you've seen a bit of Belgrave last time, between a 1 and a score out of 1 and 10, what would you give it?
1: Oh, I love it. I love the kind of indigenousness of it, if you like, if you can put it that way.
0: Yeah.
1: Not that I've seen many Aboriginal people, but it feels like indigenous white Australians, you know, with a lot of kind of diversity. There's a lot of eclectic sort of energy going on. So I'd give it a solid 8.
0: 8? Oh, geez, 1 was the highest.
1: Sorry.
0: And you saw a bit of Upway.
1: A 2 then.
0: You saw an Upway tonight. 1 to 10, what would you give it?
1: Yeah, well, the mulled cider would really give it a 1.
0: A 1? Oh, shit. Sorry for Upway. 10 was the highest in 1. Let's move on. Let's just move on because my one listener is probably just stopped listening now. We've just left with the dog. All right, next song. What have we got?
1: Well, we're going to skip a little bit, get out of order, because I think it's important that we talk about this next one, because at the beginning I talked about, you know, this idea of our relationship musically being a reciprocal thing, and you've been just as much of an influence on me, you know, and still are, because you send me ideas, you send me artists telling me who you've been listening to. You know, you've branched out and kind of gone into this kind of this environment to deepen and kind of broaden your own musical kind of interests and tastes, which is lovely because it just means you're open to that, you know. And it is special. We've talked a lot about that today, about music being this kind of spiritual portal, really, that if you're open to those ideas, then music is definitely a place that allows us to access that. So this next song is by an artist that the Sheriff introduced me to, and I remember the introduction particularly well because the way that he did it is he told me that he'd been listening to this artist and that he was so moved, the Sheriff was so moved by the music that this artist was producing and the song he was listening to, that he had to pull over in his car because he wasn't safe to drive. So he might be a cheeky bugger, but he's got a depth of emotion that he doesn't always easily show. And he understands poignancy and has this kind of deep empathy for people's experience. So this is a song by an artist called Ryan Adams that, you know, people may be familiar with, or the dog might be familiar with. and it's off an album called Gold. And if you take a look at the... If you want to know what the Sheriff looks like, take a look at the cover of Gold, because that's what he looks like. He looks exactly like that, in his jeans and his t-shirt, you know, with that particular stance. He's even doing it right now. He's got his hand on his hip, like in the album cover.
0: But I promise you, I do not have an American flag behind me, and never will.
1: No. Not that Australia. Well, yeah, Australia is pretty aligned, isn't it? But anyway, so this is a song, Sylvia Plath. And I picked this particular song not so much because of the content, although, you know, who wouldn't want a girl like Sylvia Plath? Mm. Honestly, you know, a genius, a complete kind of free spirit, a drunk, somebody who wants to fill you with gin and likely take advantage of you.
0: There's a theme.
1: Someone who is, you know, a great poet who, you know, who was posthumously given a Pulitzer Prize for her poetry. She suicided, unfortunately. Mm. At age 30 or 31, but she always struck me as someone who was up for life. So, you know, personally, Sylvia Plath is the kind of girl that everyone wants, if you want girls. And Nath introduced me to Ryan, so Nath introduced me to Sylvia Plath in this context. And it's really about looking after those relationships that are precious and spending time with the people that you love while you have it.
0: Magnificent. Well, whoever this mysterious Nath is, he's definitely put you on the right track. This is Ryan Adams, Sylvia Plath.
1: Sorry, Sheriff.
0: You're on 3MDR.

0: Thank you, Nev. Ryan Adams, the listener, has heard my bumpy relationship with Ryan Adams post the most memorable concert I've ever been to from last year, where he walked out, then we walked out. But he is an amazing. He definitely makes you feel things. A text message, Nev, this is amazing. Can you come on every week? Would have been good to receive, but we haven't. That would have built Nev's confidence. So thanks, everyone, for not sending that. But actually, we do have a lovely couple of text messages. Oh, isn't Uncle Nev adorable? I'm glad this is just an audible media. Thanks for bringing on such a lovely guest. Cheers, Sarge. Minus the watchdog who was on holidays in Kew. Oh, my God. We thought at least we had watchdog listening to us. and Gisela, thank you. Hi, different show, but really great. I've listened to the whole show. Thank you, Gisela. I appreciate that. We appreciate that.
1: Yeah, we do, Gisela.
0: However, you do you haven't listened to the whole show yet. Let's see what he's got in store for the last song, shall we? Hang in there. Hang in there, folks. Sorry, this is a bit self-indulgent, but we're loving it. right. Nev, what's the song that you're going to take us out with?
1: The last song really kind of continues the theme of important relationships, right? And the significance of those, and the preciousness of those, can I put it that way? And we can go back, if you like, to just a little over a year ago, not that long ago, where the sheriff and I happened to be lucky enough to be lined up outside a record store called Grimey's in Nashville, in Tennessee. And we were just by chance told the day before that this particular artist would be releasing his latest album called Foxes in the Snow at this record store called Grimey's that he's released all of his albums at, apparently. We just kind of went up there and had no tickets or anything. It was limited because, of course, it's a record shop. There's only a limited room. So Nate, the sheriff, being the cunning fox that he is, just said, well, we'll just say we've come all the way from New Zealand and we only just found out about it, so how about it? And that's what we did. And sure enough, they let us in. So we got to see this guy live, you know, standing amongst the records as he played three or four of the acoustic versions of these songs off the album. This particular song's not off that album, but it's about that artist, and it's about Nath, and it's about the special relationships. And it's also about another really special relationship to both Nathan and myself and to others in our family. Please forgive us for this kind of self-indulgent stuff. It's about my mum, his grandmother. This is a song called Children of Children. And the lyrics in this song really are about sacrifice. They really are about what it is that mums do and mothers give up for their children. And I know my mum gave up a lot. She passed away when she was relatively young. She was only 62 when she died. And I know that she had been through a very difficult time in her life, and she had given a lot to us as her children. And I know that the sheriff feels very loving toward his toward his nan. One of the kind of key things I recall about her was that back in the day I played rugby. Our first 15 was going on a tour to Fiji, I was lucky enough to be the captain of that team, and we were leaving on the train from Levin to go on the train all the way over through the night to Auckland to then fly out to Fiji. And just after we had we'd done a haka on the railway platform for those family who had come to, those whānau that had come to kind of see us off, my mum slipped me $100 that she had scrimped and saved, not telling me, but wanting to give me something to be able to kind of spend on that trip. So, yeah, this is about her.
0: This is Children of Children, Jason Asbell. You're listening to The Sheriff and the Deputy here at the Yankee Foxtrot Hotel.

0: All right, that was Jason Isbell with Children of Children. That was the last of Deputy Uncle Nev's Crucible 5. Who knows? Maybe Uncle Nev will be back for this time next year with the same event that we're heading to Brisbane for. I just want to say thank you, Uncle Nev. You were saying when we're off air, some disparaging things about my brother, obviously, but you're also saying maybe this community radio gig could be a good thing when you're back in NZ. Hopefully, Giselle didn't enjoy it too much and I lose my listener to my guest. Or you, Sarge, stick with me, please, be good. But yeah, just a few other people I want to say thank you. Our VIP guest subscribers, so that's Lynn from Whakatane. Don't complain to me, New Zealand government. I want to say thank you, of course, Sarge. Not the watchdog, because watchdog's not listening anyway. Danny, the third side, thank you. And then our amazing Mark Thomas, musician subscribers. Colin, you're actually not a music subscriber until you make some music, mate. So send something in, for goodness sake. And then Dean, I want to say thank you, who's our latest from Deep South Music. So I only heard good things about your show recently, Dean. All right, once again, signing off. Thank you, Deputy Uncle Nev. Anything you want to say to the listener, the last listener? As you sign off.
1: Yeah, thank you, last listener. You've sustained my motivation to kind of keep talking and keep exploring these themes. This has been a real privilege to talk with a man that I love, and I love his brother too. Just let's be clear about that, because he may not feel that way at times. And yeah, just thank you so much for this ability to connect and to share some of these kind of special moments of our kind of journey together, and long may that continue.
0: Absolutely.
1: Okay. Up the Waz.
0: We're in Victoria. I just want to translate that. Waz means warriors. Warriors means NRL. So apologies. It was going so well. All right. Have a fantastic week. Back to normal broadcasting next Thursday. Take care.

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I just gotta survive.

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0: 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Desmond, do you like being a ghost?
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Yeah, what's a hackin', my brother? This is your boy Bods here, mate. You're listening to 3NDR 97.1, mate. Don't you dare change that channel. This is what's happening. This is Dasha Nizzles, mate. This is where it's all at. 3NDR 97.1, mate. This is it. Don't tune out, mate.

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0: What's that?
1: Right, here we are. We're at the Sunbuck Surf Club on this lovely Sunday afternoon. What do you think of the gig so far, Johnny?

0: that's really good.
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0: another inspirational story courtesy of 3MDR. Master Frederick Bartsby explains just what inspired him to win gold at this year's Olympic Games in the low jump. Frederick?
1: My personal best was 97.1 centimeters, but it wasn't low enough to even get the silver. So in between rounds, I was streaming 3MDR on my phone, and the soothing voices of the presenters made me focus, and I got the winning jump.
0: How marvelous!

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The 3MDR studio and its broadcast zone are located on land stolen from the Wurundjeri and Boonwurrung people of the Kulin Nation. We pay our respects to elders past and present and acknowledge that sovereignty over these lands was never ceded.

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1: Thank you. We want to do another little folk song now because I don't know if anybody here remembers a man by the name of Lead Belly. Anybody here remember Lead Belly? Well, look at that. Isn't that fine? I mean, there's 150 people in the house and five of them remember Lead Belly. That's great. But of course, then I forget. It's only us young folks that remember Lead Belly. We're going to do a little, one of his little folk songs. You just pretend that I got a 12-string guitar, okay? And I know what I got, but, you know. And I will sing this little song for you right now.

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